0: getragen hat.
1: The atomic age was born. Here, in fact, is the answer to a dream as old as man himself. A giant of limitless power at man's command. And where was it science found that giant? In the atom. Truly, the superpower which man has released from within the atom's heart is not one, but many giants. One is the warrior, the destroyer. Another is the engineer seeking

0: Daddy, them dead already. Fuck around and find out.
1: You have any dung? But the blood clot, you call me out. What do you want?

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0: Motions, your love, your dreams, your checkbook, your essence, your sweat, your screams, your security, your sobriety, your innocence, your society, yourself, your place, your distance, your space.
1: Go back to bed, America. Your government is in control again. Here, watch this. Shut up. You are free to do as we tell you. You are free to

0: Ready? Them dead already. Fuck around and find out.
1: You have any dumb? But the blood clot, you call me out. What do you want?

0: Shady, them dead already. Fuck around and find out.
1: You have any dung? But the blood clot, you call me out. What you want?

soon. Root from some cartoon. Things will be different there. The sun will rise from here.

0: I'll say $2 for that one, man.
1: Two bucks.
0: Okay. Well, I don't know. Okay, I'll say $1.
1: I'll make these for you. That was the last one.
0: Oh, get out of here.
1: Oh.
0: Teams of what?
1: Sixes.
0: I got you.
1: Yeah, you owe me about 10 bucks.

0: Ready? Them dead already. Fuck around and find out.
1: You have any dumb? But the blood clot, you call me out. What do you want?

0: getragen hat.
1: The Atomic Age was born. Here, in fact, is the answer to a dream as old as man himself. A giant of limitless power at man's command. And where was it science found that giant? In the atom. Truly, the superpower which man has released from within the atom's heart is not one, but many giants. One is the warrior, the destroyer. Another is the engineer seeking to...

0: getragen hat.
1: The Atomic Age was born. Here, in fact, is the answer to a dream as old as man himself. A giant of limitless power at man's command. And where was it science found that giant? In the atom. Truly the superpower which man has released from within the atom's heart is not one, but many giants. One is the warrior, the destroyer. Another is the engineer seeking to...